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Waiting for another advice, never found final peace. Their restless life will never cease when the moon is shining bright. They leave their graves as shadows of the night.

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